say so. Here on October 3rd, one president declared Thanksgiving a national holiday. Do you know what year and what president? I'll let you guess. Hang on. I'll tell you that, plus some other things that went down on this day in history coming up in two songs.

0: talking about history. And he's even got the diploma to prove it. 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
1: On this day, October the 3rd, 1863, President Lincoln proclaimed Thanksgiving an official national holiday. 1990, East and West Germany reunited after 45 years. 1995, O.J. Simpson was acquitted of the brutal 1994 double murder of his estranged wife, Nicole Brown Simpson, and her friend, Ronald Goldman. 1997, Gordie Howe, 69, became the only pro hockey player to compete in six decades. 2011, the Amanda Knox murder conviction was overturned in Italy. Some famous birthdays include music legend Stevie Ray Vaughan, Chubby Checker, Al Sharpton, rocker Tommy Lee, Gwen Stefani, and actress Neve Campbell. Those are just a few things that went down on this day in history.
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moving on. Thank you for listening to After Midnight. Hey, what's got you up and listening to the show right now? 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

0: 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I'm a Ready Mix concrete truck driver, and I really appreciate you doing this every day. I listen to you every day, man. Keep up the good work.
1: Well, thank you for the encouragement, brother. I sure appreciate you.

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Jump in on the conversation, too. 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

0: Ann Hudson is coming up next with all the latest from Nashville. 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
1: This is interesting, Granger. Did you see that Brad Paisley just made a surprise return to one of television's most outrageous shows? And he brought a brand new song with him. That's next in your Nashville news. She's

0: 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It's Ann Hudson.
1: So Brad Paisley, he is back in the world of South Park. Brad wrote and performed a new song called We Are South America for the season 29 premiere, which featured the show temporarily rebranding its fictional town from South Park to South America. This isn't Brad's first visit to the show. He appeared as himself in an episode back in 2012 and has long said he's a big fan of its creators, Trey Parker and Matt Stone.
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5: 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I'm Granger Smith, your host of After Midnight, and I've got this question. What's your favorite fall tradition? However you might answer, let me know. 866-607-8383. Followed by Earl Dibbles Jr., the country boy with the dumb criminal story. And all this with a bunch of good country music. I got a good group of songs to play for you. Hang tight. Hour number four starts right now.

0: Thanks so much for staying up with us. 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
1: Asking this question, what's a tradition that you love about the fall? Maybe something you do, maybe just something that happens, maybe something your family keeps up with. But we're talking about fall traditions, 866-607-8383.
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1: Yeah, that's something I'm glad you get to do, because I don't get to do that much in Texas. 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We do have pumpkin patch. I wish the weather would cool down. It looks like it's supposed to very soon. But that's a good tradition. 866-607-8383. What do you do in the fall?
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9: 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But nada, nothing. 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
1: Sometimes we think when the wind blows outside that it's a bad thing. Oh man, it's windy today. Hey, I like it when it's a windy day. It's stirring things. It's knocking those dead branches way at the top of the tree. It's knocking that stuff out. It's cleaning things up a little bit. All that dust on the sidewalk, it's blowing it off. It's cleaning it up a little bit. It's good to have a stirring in your life. I think you're going through a stirring season, and I would lean into it and not run away from it.
0: 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Staying up? Then crank it up. You're locked in to After Midnight with Granger Smith.

I really appreciate you waking up and starting Saturday with me here on After Midnight. I'm your host, Granger Smith. What has got you up so early on a Saturday? Call me, 866-607-8383.

0: 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Keep playing good songs. 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
1: Week 5 of college football is here. Up first, Alabama Roll Tide Elephants is heading out there to Mississippi State to roll some Bulldogs. When's the last time we talked about these two teams playing each other and it actually being a good game, huh? But it's kicking things off on Saturday morning, and both of these teams is undefeated. You believe that? At the same time. But only one team has got them cowbells ringing already. I'm not too sure if it's going to help, though. I'm going to say winners roll tide.

0: Next up, Ohio State is going in there to Iowa. It's the Buckeyes versus the Hawkeyes. Y'all believe this game is kicking off and Iowa's got a better record than the Ohio State's? Shoot. But if I'm picking based on a team that's more country, I got to go with the Buckeye. I ain't never heard no Hawkeye lying on the ground in the woods. Winners, Ohio State. Last one, Florida's going in there to Missouri. We got the Gators and the Tigers. Hey, Florida's looking pretty good. They got a pretty good team this year. I've been out there in the swamps. It's wet, but it ain't that country. Missouri is. Winners, Tigers.
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6: Saturday morning, early risers. What's up? This is After Midnight. I'm your host, Granger Smith. Thank you for making this America's favorite radio program. I've got some good news. Besides the fact that it's Saturday, hang tight. I want to read you that. Plus, there is some Nashville news. Have you heard about it yet? Well, Ann Hudson is coming in here quickly to inform you. Hang tight for all of this. Don't touch that dial.

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1: 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Krista managed to call 911, give rescuers exact directions, and even secure the car so that no one got hurt. And this week, she reunited with the firefighters who came to help and was honored for her incredible courage.
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Fueling that late shift with country music and conversation. This is After Midnight with Granger Smith.

Have you checked out our After Midnight Instagram lately? It looks completely different than it did just a couple weeks ago. Do you like keeping up with some of your favorite artists? We make it easy for you now. 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

0: Hi, Granger. This is Tori from Boston, Massachusetts, calling in to say hello. You know, some of us are the Midnight Oil, working downtown. I've listened to you late night the past 2 nights, Tori, so I want to give you guys a big shout-out.
1: Well, that's amazing. Thank you for listening. Again, let's make it 3 nights in a row tomorrow.

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1: Reba McEntire got candid and opened up about missing the final phone call from Dolly Parton.
2: And then she did call me the last of July, and I was in a meeting and I missed her call. And I tried to get back in touch with her and I couldn't. Never made connection. And then when Lisa Davis, my buddy, called me the morning of the 25th and she said, Dolly's gone. I thought, I'll never know why she called me.
1: Aw, still so sad. She's gone. Well, Kenny Chesney knows how to throw an album release party. Last weekend, he celebrated the release of his new album, Silver Sands Marina, with a $10 per ticket show at Nashville's The Pinnacle, downsizing his usual stadium shows to just a few thousand people. He played some of his classics, mixed with new tracks like Goldfish and Burn My Boat. He also announced that Remember Me That Way will be his next single on country radio.
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Hey, thank y'all so much for sharing Saturday here with me on After Midnight. Before you take off and get this weekend started, let me remind you, God is great and he's worthy of our praise. I'm Granger Smith coming to y'all from the Yee Yee Farm in Central Texas. 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
5: What's up, everybody? I've got one final hour of Saturdays After Midnight starting right now. Welcome. I'm Granger Smith, your host. I've got some things that went down on this day in history I want to talk about that I've written down, plus some Nashville news, the latest stories about your favorite stars out there in Nashville with Ann Hudson. All of this here as we get our Saturday rolling. We are After Midnight.

Here on October 3rd, one president declared Thanksgiving a national holiday. Do you know what year and what president? I'll let you guess. Hang on. I'll tell you that, plus some other things that went down on this day in history coming up in two songs.

0: talking about history, and he's even got the diploma to prove it. It's time for This Day in History on After Midnight with Granger Smith.
1: On this day, October the 3rd, 1863, President Lincoln proclaimed Thanksgiving an official national holiday. 1990, East and West Germany reunited after 45 years. 1995, O.J. Simpson was acquitted of the brutal 1994 double murder of his estranged wife, Nicole Brown Simpson, and her friend, Ronald Goldman. 1997, Gordie Howe, 69, became the only pro hockey player to compete in six decades. 2011, the Amanda Knox murder conviction was overturned in Italy. Some famous birthdays include music legend Stevie Ray Vaughan, Chubby Checker, Al Sharpton, rocker Tommy Lee, Gwen Stefani, and actress Neve Campbell. Those are just a few things that went down on this day in history.
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Loving what you're hearing? We've got more over on Facebook. Search After Midnight and jump on in. Whether you're working, driving, or just chilling, thanks for listening to After Midnight with Granger Smith.

appreciate you listening here late on a Friday, early on a Saturday. Where do you have After Midnight turned up tonight? My number's 866-607-8383. Hit me up tonight.

0: Yo, what's up, Granger? It's Josh from Anniston, Alabama. Calling, driving on my way home from work. I appreciate y'all's good music. I listen to y'all every day.
1: What's up, Josh? Appreciate you calling, brother. Thank you. We

0: time for some country thoughts with Earl Dibbles Jr.
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0: Ann Hudson is coming up next with all the latest from Nashville. Ann, what's on your radar today?
1: This is interesting, Granger. Did you see that Brad Paisley just made a surprise return to one of television's most outrageous shows? And he brought a brand new song with him. That's next in your Nashville news.

0: 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It's Ann Hudson.
1: So Brad Paisley, he is back in the world of South Park. Brad wrote and performed a new song called We Are South America for the season 29 premiere, which featured the show temporarily rebranding its fictional town from South Park to South America. This isn't Brad's first visit to the show. He appeared as himself in an episode back in 2012 and has long said he's a big fan of its creators, Trey Parker and Matt Stone.
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10: 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I always thought when the time came, I could quit. 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

0: 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I made it all day without a smoke. 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
1: Sometimes we think when the wind blows outside that it's a bad thing. Oh man, it's windy today. Hey, I like it when it's a windy day. It's stirring things. It's knocking those dead branches way at the top of the tree. It's knocking that stuff out. It's cleaning things up a little bit. All that dust on the sidewalk, it's blowing it off. 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It's good to have a stirring in your life. I think you're going through a stirring season, and I would lean into it and not run away from it.
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7: Welcome to show number 1731 of After Midnight, y'all, and happy Sunday, the day of rest. I'm your host, Granger Smith. I'm so glad to be with you here on After Midnight. I've got some good news I'm going to read for you. You're going to want to hear this, so hang tight. I've also got Ann Hudson. She's got Nashville news to read for you and a bunch of good country music. All this here for your entertainment. Happy Sunday morning, y'all. I got a

0: Could you use a story that'll make you smile? Well, Granger's got some good news to share now.
1: During a Buffalo Bills game, 68-year-old Brian Dodge suddenly collapsed in the stands. And that's when nurse Danielle Johnson jumped in without hesitation, performing CPR right there in the middle of the crowd. Doctors later diagnosed Dodge with a heart condition. Now he's recovering at Rochester General while waiting on pacemaker surgery. His daughter says that her dad is alive today thanks to Danielle and the Bills Mafia fans who rushed to help.
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0: yeah. My last single Saturday night.
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0: I get up every morning at 3:15 to go to work, but we've recently moved, and I can't listen to the radio in the mornings like I normally do, and I miss you saying, God is worthy of our praise, and I miss that every morning, and I just wish I could catch it still.
1: Well, I love that encouragement. I love that you say that. I just want you to know, if you do get up, or maybe you can't sleep, or you're getting up early for any reason, we're still here for you.

0: time for some country thoughts with Earl Dibbles Jr.
1: Camo ain't clothing. It's a way of life. Also, the reason I lose half my gear.
0: You've got it locked on After Midnight.

0: Okay, it's time for Nashville News. We have Ann Hudson with us, bringing us stories about our favorite stars out there in Music City. What you got, Ann?
1: Yes, you guys remember the influencer Ella Langley turned down after he asked her how many likes would it get him to get a date with her? Well, he's trying to ask her out again. I got that story coming up in your Nashville News next. Let me

0: news from Nashville's Music Row. It's Ann Hudson.
1: Okay, so in case you missed the viral video, a TikToker named Tiki asked, he yells across a parking garage asking Ella Langley, how many likes would it take to get a date with you? And she actually got some criticism for it because she's like, not enough in the world, like not in a million years. And her face kind of looked annoyed by the whole thing. Well, he's not giving up. He posted a follow-up video with a shopping cart full of flowers.
2: Ella, you said there's no amount of likes in the world that can get me to take you on a date. I hope this amount of flowers is enough. And if not, please let me come to a concert. At least just give you a hug. I'm an Ella fella forever. I love you!
3: Love the music in the background, by the way.
4: I hate this story.
1: I don't like it.
4: So creeped out. As a father of a daughter, I hear this and I'm just like, And any kind of criticism Ella got for whatever, I remember seeing that clip and she said no amount of likes in the world or whatever.
3: And rolled her eyes.
4: Yeah. If anyone criticizes her for that, they've never had a daughter.
3: Right.
4: Because good for her for standing up. This guy needs to back off. I'm sorry. I'm kind of going off.
1: Okay. So I think he's just being cute and fun. But again, like, I did not like the backlash she got for her reaction to his kind of like gesture that she did. So I don't know. I see both sides, but I think he's just trying to get the likes and stuff. That's kind of what he does. Not that justifies it.
4: No, you're exactly right.
1: Funny than creepy is my point.
4: You're right.
1: You know,
4: he got a lot of attention for that. It went viral because of her, not him. So now that he got attention for it,
3: he's
4: going to do it again.
3: Exactly.
4: And it's at her expense. And it's just not right because she's also a human being and she has feelings and it's weird. So
1: agree.
4: Yeah. Sorry, I'm going off on this.
1: No, it's great. I think you should. I think it's perfect. Because it's so true.
3: I like Red Hot Granger. Let's get that more. Let's get more Red Hot Granger on here.
4: I saw that video and I wanted to punch that guy.
1: Yeah.
3: How many likes would it take for you to punch that guy, Granger?
1: Yeah, exactly.
4: And it's kind of a combination of knowing that, like, the buses, like, that back area is a safe place.
3: Yeah.
4: And you kind of make
3: your home when you're on the road,
4: right? Yeah, you make yourself available to the world for most of the day on tour. And then when your work is done and you go to your place, that's kind of your safe place. And it's not like it's wrong for someone to scream through the fence like that. Like, hi, Ella, that's fine. But when you're trying to get a reaction and you're getting personal and you want to go on a date, and then she's like, And then people they respond to her and go, how dare you? He was just trying to be nice.
1: That's the thing. I didn't mind any of the exchange, but I did not like the negative backlash that she got.
4: Yeah.
1: I mean, it just goes to show that, especially with social media and phones everywhere, it's like every little thing you do, even if you're off and behind the scenes, people can make something of it. It's kind of a weird world we live in.
4: Very weird world. Yeah. Yeah.
1: I love Ella.
4: And I won't punch that guy. I'll give him a hug and it'll just be really tight and I'll just say, stay away from her.
1: There you go.
3: Whisper in his ear.
4: Love you, man.
3: Yeah.

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1: some sweet things in his ear.
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Thanks for staying up on After Midnight with Granger Smith. The flag's still waving tonight because you're working. Thanks for being up with us here on After Midnight with Granger Smith.

Granger's not finished when this show is over. If you want more, he'll be on Mornings with Granger over on Yee Yee Radio. It's easy to listen. Just go to yeeyee.com and hit play.

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1: Crank it up.
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5: Welcome to Sunday, everybody, the day of rest. I hope you get some today. I'm your host, Granger Smith, asking this question: what's your favorite fall tradition? Let's talk about this. Call me, 866-607-8383. Also, Earl Bibbles Jr., the country boy's got a dumb criminal story to share, and I got a good list of country music to play for you. Hang tight. Hour number two of your Sunday starts right now.

0: 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This is After Midnight with Granger Smith.
1: Okay, we're asking this question. Do you have a fall tradition? We've been talking about this, and you know, there are a lot of people calling about picking apples, which Ant-Man and I don't understand because we live in Texas.
2: Yeah.
1: There are people calling with hunting.
2: We pick apples from HEB.
1: Yeah, we pick them for the grocery store.
2: For the grocery store, yeah.
1: You know, people calling about football.
2: Yeah.
1: I remember the combination of hunting in a deer blind and listening on the radio to a football game on a Saturday.
2: You'd be in the deer blind listening?
1: In the deer blind.
2: Did you not distract the deer?
1: No, you got your, you know, headphones.
2: Oh, yeah, that's true.
1: So, you know, you're listening quietly. Mm-hmm. To a football game.
2: With interesting.
1: There is, and you do this actually, you do this for high school.
2: Yeah, yeah.
1: But there's something really special about listening to the radio play-by-play football. Mm-hmm. It's something that we don't as often appreciate anymore.
2: It's not appreciated like it used to be.
1: Because now you could stream the TV from your phone.
2: And a lot of people mute it and just watch it.
1: Yeah. Mm-hmm. But there's something kind of relaxing about listening to the football game and you're in the deer blind. 866-607-8383. What do you do in the fall?
3: Here in Virginia, the fall tradition for us is mainly definitely stopping by all the farms and all the pumpkin patches around. Mainly where I live is a lot of them are very close together, some a few miles apart. So every year we try to hit them up with the kids and have a good time.
1: That's good.
2: Those are good ones.
1: Pumpkin patches.
2: And farms. Yeah, little farms.
1: Yeah.
2: It's cool.
1: That's great. 866-607-8383.
4: Hey, calling about what I do on the fall time. I go apple picking, get some apple cider, apple turnovers, and bring some apples home, make some apple pie. Love your show. Have a good one. Bye.
2: I'll do all that.
1: Telling you, man, we're missing out, bro.
2: I know.
1: We're missing out.
2: North, don't we?
1: We got it. We got to at least go travel and go with some of these people in the north and pick us some apples.
2: Got to.
1: Take them home, make a pie.
2: Let's take the show on the road.
1: I'm down. 866-607-8383.
0: You can be a part of the show tonight by jumping in on this conversation. 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That's 866-607-8383. 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

0: Hey, Granger, this is Doug from Pelzer, South Carolina. I just want to thank you for everything, man. I work second shift, get off at midnight, and I look forward to listening to you on the way home. Great job, man. We love you and look forward to this every night. Take care, buddy.
1: Well, I sure appreciate you, Doug. Thank you for calling, buddy.

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0: QR codes, menus, and one employee who took causing trouble to a whole new level. Earl is going to share this dumb criminal story coming up next.
1: He's a ranch hand in a pinch, man. Hotter than the red on the cattle brand. Because she's a gold digger with a quick trigger. A cast iron skillet

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2: Now, who goes and messes with Mickey Mouse's business? This dummy did. This fella used to work for Disney World, but instead of riding the rides and handing out churros, he got to hack into their menu system. He done switched up QR codes so folks trying to order burgers got sent to some kind of anti-Israel website. Then he went and wiped out menus to look empty and even slapped a dang hate symbol on one of them. Folks, you don't mess with people's food down there in Florida. Now, he's looking at over a decade behind bars and a big old fine enough to make Cinderella lose her slipper. Just dumb.
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6: That's my boy. 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
5: Hey, thanks for starting your Sunday here with me on After Midnight, y'all. I'm Granger Smith, your host. I've got some things that went down on this day in history I want to talk about coming up, plus some Nashville news with Ann Hudson. Those are recent stories from your favorite stars out there in Nashville. Hang tight for all of this early on a Sunday, late on a Saturday. We are After Midnight. See?

Artist and craftsman started working on Mount Rushmore on this day. Do you know what year? Could you even guess? I'll share with you that coming up in two songs, plus some other things that went down on this day in history. Hang tight.

0: talking about history, and he's even got the diploma to prove it. It's time for This Day in History on After Midnight with Granger Smith.
1: On this day, October the 4th, 1537, the first complete English language Bible, the Matthew Bible, was printed. 1895, 21-year-old English Horace Rollins won the first U.S. Open golf tournament. 1927, work began on Mount Rushmore. 1955, the Brooklyn Dodgers won their very first World Series. 1957, the Soviet Union inaugurated the space age with its launch of Sputnik, the world's first artificial satellite. The spacecraft named Sputnik, named after the Russian word for fellow traveler, was launched at 10:29 p.m. Moscow time. 1970, Janis Joplin died of a heroin overdose. 1990, the TV drama Beverly Hills 90210 premiered on Fox. 2006, WikiLeaks, created by Julian Assange, was launched. Some famous birthdays include actress Susan Sarandon, actor Charlton Heston, President Rutherford B. Hayes. Those are just a few things that went down on this day in history.
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Hey, thank you for starting your Sunday here with me on After Midnight. What woke you up so early this morning? Call me up and share. My number's 866-607-8383.

0: Ranger. You want to know what happened? Yes, sir. They've been up since 1 o'clock this morning, driving the old tractor and trailer. Still got about 7 hours to go to get to home base. Talk to you later. This is Curtis Dave.
1: Keep that greasy side down, brother. Thank you for calling.

0: It's time for some country thoughts with Earl Dibbles Jr.
1: I don't jog unless I'm being chased by a bee or my ex-wife.
0: This is After Midnight.

0: Ann Hudson is here. She's got stories about her favorite stars out there in Nashville. We call this segment Nashville News, and I know you got something cooked up now. What you got?
1: I do. Do you know that they're saying one of Taylor Swift's new songs could actually save a life? This is not a joke. I'll explain. Coming up in your Nashville News next.

0: news from Nashville's Music Row. It's Ann Hudson.
1: All right, so this is so wild. Granger, I don't know if you've had a chance to listen to Taylor Swift's new songs that she dropped.
2: No.
1: But they're saying one of them in particular could save a life. According to the American Heart Association, they say her new song, Pink Clouding, has the right tempo for hands-only CPR, which is 106 beats per minute. So if you know the song, its beat could actually help you keep the correct rhythm to save a life.

0: that's what I'm saying. So they're saying, if you know that song and you're in a crisis, you could lean into that.
1: You started this story with there's a life-saving message. You didn't say it that way, but that's what I heard. I heard you say Taylor Swift has a new song with a life-saving message. It could save a life. And so I'm like, oh, wow. Like, my brain's going kind of crazy. What could this be? You know, is it like some kind of lesson that we could learn? And then it was that.
0: You know what?
1: That's good marketing.
0: Keeps you on track. Might be good. Obviously, if you're really in a crisis situation, call 911. But if you're at it, you need to start singing. It's got the right beat.
1: Nothing about the song itself. Take that completely out of this. I'm just saying, somebody is a really good marketer at the label. They're like,
0: yep.
1: How are we going to push another Taylor Swift hit? How are we going to?
2: What have we not done yet,
1: guys?
2: CPR.
1: I got a crazy idea. Just go with me for a second. What if we market this as a life-saving song?
2: Yes.
1: Okay, I'm listening. What she got? Okay, well, I just happened to research that's the same beat as a CPR.
2: Taylor hasn't cracked the medical field yet, so let's get into that.
1: Okay.
2: Yeah.
0: I actually think it's smart marketing on the American Heart Association. I think they're the ones who actually came out with this. Okay. They're trying to save lives. And if this works,
1: they were paid to do this.
2: Cool. You know, the only thing I think about in this is when Michael Scott got the wrong song when they were doing CPR training on The Office. And he was first I was afraid, I was terrified. Okay, he was good. Wrong song. No, it's Staying Alive.
1: Oh, it was too slow.
2: Yeah, exactly.
0: Well,
1: you lose a life.
3: 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Yeah. Want more stories throughout the day? 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
4: Hi, Mrs. Johnson. Is Megan there?
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4: Hey, Julie.
5: Hi, Jessica.
4: Hi, Megan. 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
8: 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I'm Ira Dreyfuss.

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Working late never sounded so good. This is After Midnight with Granger Smith.

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5: Weekend third shifters, thank you for keeping America rolling 24-7. Means more to say that on an early Sunday morning. I'm your host, Granger Smith of After Midnight. Why do you like country music? We're running down that rabbit hole. I want you to call me and answer that question. 866-607-8383. Also, I've got the country boy himself, Earl Dibbles Jr., with a dumb criminal story to share with us and a whole bunch of good country music. Sun's getting ready to come up, but hang tight. We are after midnight. Yeah.

0: Thanks for staying up. This is After Midnight with Granger Smith.
1: Okay, topic of the hour. This is a very obvious question. We've never asked this. I got the Ant-Man sitting with me.
2: Isn't that wild? Like, what show are we on? Like, 2024 or something that you've never asked why you like country music?
1: Never asked the most simple question. Why do you like country music? You ever thought about that? I mean, you're obviously listening to this radio program. Maybe it's because it's the only thing you can get because you can't tune into anything else.
2: True.
1: That is still an appropriate answer, though.
2: It is.
1: The question to you, as you're listening right now, why do you like country music? My number, 866-607-8383.
3: 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Outdoors, hunting, fishing, drinking beer, having a good time, and loving my wife.
1: Oh, that's an interesting ending he had.
2: I've heard a couple Loving My Wife songs, yes.
1: That's true. I guess you don't often hear that in pop music.
2: True.
1: Rock music. I love my wife.
2: Nope.
1: Yeah, that's good. 866-607-8383.
4: I listen to country music because it brings me back to my roots and I relate a lot to it. And I have fond memories and it's what I grew up on.
1: Yeah, the memories, the nostalgia.
2: Yeah.
1: Growing up on it. Good answer. What about you, Ant?
2: Storytelling.
1: Storytelling. Yeah, we heard that on yesterday's show.
2: It's storytelling for me. Yeah,
1: that's a good one. I think I lean somewhere in the nostalgia as well.
2: Yeah.
1: 866-607-8383.
2: You got something you want to say on our topic tonight? 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
0: 866-607-8383.
2: Come be a part of the conversation on After Midnight with Granger Smith.
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It may still be Saturday night where you are. I thank you for being here. Where are you listening right now? My number is 866-607-8383. Playing.

0: Ranger. This is Stephanie. The reason I'm awake this early is I have to go to work. I live in Punta Gorda, Florida, and I travel an hour to Bowling Green, and I do fabrication for Correct Craft and Pursuit, a multi-million dollar boat. I do this 5 days a week. Get up at 2:30 in the morning, put in my 10 or 12 hours, and then I'm home. Talk to you later.
1: Hey, Stephanie. Well, I know it's tough to go early into work, but thank you for making After Midnight part of it. Hopefully it makes it just a little bit better.

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1: Woman in Spain's been arrested for blackmailing over 300 men in a sextorting scheme, earning more than $17,000 in just 8 months. 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Everyone involved is just dumb.
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And this is what music on After Midnight sounds like. God, family, and country music. That's what we're all about. Thanks for staying up here on After Midnight with Granger Smith.

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5: Sunday early risers, welcome to After Midnight with me, Granger Smith, your host. I've got some good news I want to read for y'all, besides the fact that it's Sunday. Plus some Nashville news with Ann Hudson, stories about your favorite stars out there in Nashville. Hang tight for all of this coming up. We are After Midnight.

0: You use a story that'll make you smile. Well, Granger's got some good news to share now.
1: During a Buffalo Bills game, 68-year-old Brian Dodge suddenly collapsed in the stands. And that's when nurse Danielle Johnson jumped in without hesitation, performing CPR right there in the middle of the crowd. Doctors later diagnosed Dodge with a heart condition. Now he's recovering at Rochester General while waiting on pacemaker surgery. His daughter says that her dad is alive today thanks to Danielle and the Bills Mafia fans who rushed to help.
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0: calling to say thank you for all the wonderful songs you play at night. I just want to again thank you so, so much. And I hope you guys have a wonderful day. God bless.
1: You are so welcome. Thank you for calling.

0: It's time for some country thoughts with Earl Dibbles Jr.
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1: Okay, so in case you missed the viral video, a TikToker named Tiki he yells across a parking garage asking Ella Langley, how many likes would it take to get a date with you? And she actually got some criticism for it because she's like, not enough in the world, like not in a million years. And her face kind of looked annoyed by the whole thing. Well, he's not giving up. He posted a follow-up video with a shopping cart full of flowers.
2: Ella, you said there's no amount of likes in the world that can get me to take you on a date. I hope this amount of flowers is enough. And if not, please let me come to a concert. At least just give you a hug. I'm an Ella fella forever. I love you!
3: Love the music in the background, by the way.
4: I hate this story.
1: I don't like it.
4: So creeped out. As a father of a daughter, I hear this and I'm just like, And any kind of criticism Ella got for whatever, I remember seeing that clip and she said no amount of likes in the world or whatever.
3: And rolled her eyes.
4: Yeah. Yeah. If anyone criticizes her for that, they've never had a daughter.
3: Right.
4: Because good for her for standing up. This guy needs to back off. I'm sorry. I'm kind of going off.
1: Okay. So I think he's just being cute and fun. But again, like I did not like the backlash she got for her reaction to his kind of like gesture that she did. So I don't know. I see both sides, but I think he's just trying to get the likes and stuff. That's kind of what he does. Not that it, you know, justifies it.
4: No, but you're exactly right.
1: Funny than creepy is my point.
4: You're right.
1: You know,
4: he got a lot of attention for that. It went viral because of her, not him. So now that he got attention for it,
3: he's going to do it again. Exactly.
4: And it's at her expense. And it's just not right because she's also a human being and she has feelings and it's weird. So
1: agree.
4: Yeah. Sorry, I'm going off on this.
1: No, it's great. I think you should. I think it's perfect. Because it's so true.
3: I like Red Hot Granger. Let's get that more.
4: I saw that video and I wanted to punch that guy.
1: Yeah.
3: How many likes would it take for you to punch that guy, Granger?
1: Exactly.
4: And it's kind of a combination of knowing that, like, the buses, like, that back area is a safe place.
3: Yeah.
4: And you kind of
3: make your home when you're on the road,
4: right? Yeah, you make yourself available to the world for most of the day on tour. And then when your work is done and you go to your place, that's kind of your safe place. And when it's not like it's wrong for someone to scream through the fence like that. Like, hi, Ella, that's fine.

0: But when you're trying to get a reaction and you're getting personal and you want to go on a date, and then she's like, and then people are, they respond to her and go, how dare you? He was just trying to be nice.
1: That's the thing. I didn't mind any of the exchange, but I did not like the negative backlash that she got.
0: Yeah.
1: I mean, it just goes to show that, especially with social media and phones everywhere, it's like every little thing you do, even if you're off and behind the scenes, people can make something of it. It's kind of a weird world we live in.
0: Very weird world. Yeah. Yeah.
1: I love that.
0: And I won't punch that guy. I'll give him a hug. I'll give him a hug and it'll just be really tight. And I'll just say, stay away from her.
1: There you go.
2: Whisper in his
0: love
2: ear.
0: Love you, man. Yeah. Stay away from
2: some
0: her.
2: Some sweet things in his ear.
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5: Coming into the home stretch, one final hour of Sunday's After Midnight starts right now. Welcome. I'm Granger Smith, your host. There are things that went down on this day in history I want to talk about coming up. Plus some Nashville news, recent things that have gone down in Nashville that Ann Hudson is going to catch you up with. All of this on this final hour. Thanks for being here. Just

Artist and craftsman started working on Mount Rushmore on this day. Do you know what year? Could you even guess? I'll share with you that coming up in two songs, plus some other things that went down on this day in history. Hang tight.

0: talking about history, and he's even got the diploma to prove it. It's time for This Day in History on After Midnight with Granger Smith.
1: On this day, October the 4th, 1537, the first complete English language Bible, the Matthew Bible, was printed. 1895, 21-year-old English Horace Rollins won the first U.S. Open golf tournament. 1927, work began on Mount Rushmore. 1955, the Brooklyn Dodgers won their very first World Series. 1957, the Soviet Union inaugurated the space age with its launch of Sputnik, the world's first artificial satellite. The spacecraft named Sputnik, named after the Russian word for fellow traveler, was launched at 10:29 p.m. Moscow time. 1970, Janis Joplin died of a heroin overdose. 1990, the TV drama Beverly Hills 90210 premiered on Fox. 2006, WikiLeaks, created by Julian Assange, was launched. Some famous birthdays include actress Susan Sarandon, actor Charlton Heston, President Rutherford B. Hayes. Those are just a few things that went down on this day in history.
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1: And he said, someday I hope you get the chance to live like you were dying.
0: And this is After Midnight Music 2.

Thanks for staying up on After Midnight with Granger Smith. Proud American music. You're up all night here on After Midnight with Granger Smith.

I love it when you're part of the show. 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
1: Hey, never trust a man who won't bait his own hook or who says he used to like country music.
0: This is After Midnight.

0: Ann Hudson is here. She's got stories about her favorite stars out there in Nashville. We call this segment Nashville News, and I know you got something cooked up now. What you got?
1: I do. Do you know that they're saying one of Taylor Swift's new songs could actually save a life? This is not a joke. I'll explain. Coming up in your Nashville News next.

0: news from Nashville's Music Row. It's Ann Hudson.
1: All right, so this is so wild. Granger, I don't know if you've had a chance to listen to Taylor Swift's new songs that she dropped.
2: No.
1: But they're saying one of them in particular could save a life. According to the American Heart Association, they say her new song, Pink Clouding, has the right tempo for hands-only CPR, which is 106 beats per minute. So if you know the song, its beat could actually help you keep the correct rhythm to save a life.

0: That's what I'm saying. So they're saying if you know that song and you're in a crisis, you could lean into that.
1: You started this story with there's a life-saving message. You didn't say it that way, but that's what I heard. I heard you say Taylor Swift has a new song with a life-saving message. It could save a life. And so I'm like, oh, wow. Like, my brain's going kind of crazy. What could this be? You know, is it like some kind of lesson that we could learn? And then it was that.
0: You know what?
1: That's good marketing.
0: Keeps you on track. Might be good. Obviously, if you're really in a crisis situation, call 911. But if you're at it, you need to start singing. It's got the right beat.
1: Nothing about the song itself. Take that completely out of this. I'm just saying, somebody is a really good marketer at the label. They're like, how are we going to push another Taylor Swift hit? How are we going to?
2: What have we not done yet,
1: guys?
2: CPR.
1: I got a crazy idea. Just go with me for a second. What if we market this as a life-saving song?
2: Yes.
1: Okay, I'm listening. What she got? Okay, well, I just happened to research that's the same beat as a CPR.
2: Taylor hasn't cracked the medical field yet, so let's get into that.
1: Okay.
2: Yeah.
0: I actually think it's smart marketing on the American Heart Association. I think they're the ones who actually came out with this. Okay. They're trying to save lives.
1: And if this works, they were paid to do this.
2: Cool. You know, the only thing I think about in this is when Michael Scott got the wrong song when they were doing CPR training on The Office. And he was first I was afraid, I was terrified. Okay, wrong song. No, it's Staying Alive.
1: Oh, it was too slow.
2: Yeah, exactly.
0: That's my God.
1: You lose a life.
3: Okay. Yeah. 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
1: When we just want happiness, we're taking it. 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And that is so much more fulfilling. That's when we go to our deathbeds and we look back on our life. What are we going to say? You're going to say, man, I had a great life. I did everything that made me happy. Or are you going to go, I had a great life because I did things that mattered to others?
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7: Welcome to show number 1731 of After Midnight, y'all, and happy Sunday, the day of rest. I'm your host, Granger Smith. I'm so glad to be with you here on After Midnight. I've got some good news I'm going to read for you. You're going to want to hear this, so hang tight. I've also got Ann Hudson. She's got Nashville news to read for you and a bunch of good country music. All this here for your entertainment. Happy Sunday morning, y'all. I got a call.

0: Could you use a story that'll make you smile? Well, Granger's got some good news to share now.
1: During a Buffalo Bills game, 68-year-old Brian Dodge suddenly collapsed in the stands. And that's when nurse Danielle Johnson jumped in without hesitation, performing CPR right there in the middle of the crowd. Doctors later diagnosed Dodge with a heart condition. Now he's recovering at Rochester General while waiting on pacemaker surgery. His daughter says that her dad is alive today thanks to Danielle and the Bills Mafia fans who rushed to help.
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0: I get up every morning at 3:15 to go to work, but we've recently moved, and I can't listen to the radio in the mornings like I normally do, and I miss you saying, God is worthy of our praise, and I miss that every morning, and I just wish I could catch it still.
1: Well, I love that encouragement. I love that you say that. I just want you to know, if you do get up, or maybe you can't sleep, or you're getting up early for any reason, we're still here for you.

0: It's time for some country thoughts with Earl Dibbles Jr.
1: Camo ain't clothing. It's a way of life. Also, the reason I lose half my gear.
0: You've got it locked on After Midnight.

0: Okay, it's time for Nashville News. We have Ann Hudson with us, bringing us stories about our favorite stars out there in Music City. What you got, Ann?
1: Yes. Do you guys remember the influencer Ella Langley turned down after he asked her how many likes would it get him to get a date with her? Well, he's trying to ask her out again. I got that story coming up in your Nashville News next.

0: news from Nashville's Music Row. It's Ann Hudson.
1: Okay, so in case you missed the viral video, a TikToker named Tiki asked. He yells across a parking garage asking Ella Langley, how many likes would it take to get a date with you? And she actually got some criticism for it because she's like, not enough in the world, like not in a million years. And her face kind of looked annoyed by the whole thing. Well, he's not giving up. He posted a follow-up video with a shopping cart full of flowers.
2: Ella, you said there's no amount of likes in the world that can get me to take you on a date. I hope this amount of flowers is enough. And if not, please let me come to a concert. At least just give you a hug. I'm an Ella fella forever. I love you!
3: Love the music in the background, by the way.
4: I hate this story.
1: I don't like it.
4: So creeped out. As a father of a daughter, I hear this and I'm just like, And any kind of criticism Ella got for whatever, I remember seeing that clip and she said no amount of likes in the world or whatever.
3: And rolled her eyes.
4: Yeah. If anyone criticizes her for that, they've never had a daughter.
3: Right.
4: Because good for her for standing up. This guy needs to back off. I'm sorry. I'm kind of going off.
1: Okay. So I think he's just being cute and fun. But again, like I did not like the backlash she got for her reaction to his kind of like gesture that she did. So I don't know. I see both sides, but I think he's just trying to get the likes and stuff. That's kind of what he does. Not that the, you know, justifies it.
4: No, but you're exactly right.
1: Funny than creepy is my point.
4: You're right.
1: You know?

0: knowing that like the buses, like the, yeah. that back area is a safe place.
1: Yeah.
0: And you kind of make
1: your home when you're on the road.
0: Yeah.
1: Right?
0: You make yourself available to the world for mm-hmm. most of the day on tour. And then when your work is done and you go to your place, that's kind of your safe place. And when it's not like it's wrong for someone to scream through the fence like that. Like, yeah. Hi, Ella. That's fine. But when you're trying to get a reaction and you're getting personal and you want to go on a date, and then she's like, ugh. And then people they respond to her and go, how dare you? He was just trying to be nice.
2: That's the thing. I didn't mind any of the exchange, but I did not like the negative backlash that she got.
0: Yeah.
2: I mean, it just goes to show that, especially with social media and phones everywhere, it's like every little thing you do, even if you're off and behind the scenes, people can make something of it. It's kind of a weird world we live in.
0: Very weird world. Yeah. Yeah.
2: I love Ella.
0: And I won't punch that guy. I'll give him a hug. I'll give him a hug and it'll just be really tight. And I'll just say, stay away from her.
2: There you go.
1: Whisper in his
0: love
1: ear.
0: Love you, man. Yeah. Stay away from
1: some
0: her.
1: Some sweet things in his ear.
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Thanks for staying up on After Midnight with Granger Smith. The flag's still waving tonight because you're working. Thanks for being up with us here on After Midnight with Granger Smith.

Granger's not finished when this show is over. If you want more, he'll be on Mornings with Granger over on Yee Yee Radio. It's easy to listen. 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
5: Welcome to Sunday, everybody, the day of rest. I hope you get some today. I'm your host, Granger Smith, asking this question: what's your favorite fall tradition? Let's talk about this. Call me, 866-607-8383. Also, Earl Bibbles Jr., the country boy's got a dumb criminal story to share, and I got a good list of country music to play for you. Hang tight. Hour number two of your Sunday starts right now.

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1: Okay, we're asking this question. Do you have a fall tradition? We've been talking about this, and you know, there are a lot of people calling about picking apples, which Ant-Man and I don't understand because we live in Texas.
2: Yeah,
1: there are people calling with hunting.
2: We pick apples from HEB.
1: Yeah, we pick them for the grocery store.
2: For the grocery store, yeah.
1: You know, people calling about football.
2: Yeah,
1: I remember the combination of hunting in a deer blind and listening on the radio to a football game on a Saturday.
2: You'd be in the deer blind listening?
1: In the deer blind.
2: Did you not distract the deer?
1: No, you got your, you know, headphones.
2: Oh, yeah, that's true.
1: So, you know, you're listening quietly to a football game.
2: But interesting.
1: There is, and you do this actually, you do this for high school.
2: Yeah, yeah.
1: But there's something really special about listening to the radio play-by-play football. Mm-hmm. It's something that we don't as often appreciate anymore.
2: It's not appreciated like it used to be.
1: Because now you could stream the TV from your phone.
2: And a lot of people mute it and just watch it.
1: Yeah. Mm-hmm. But there's something kind of relaxing about listening to the football game and you're in the deer blind. 866-607-8383. What do you do in the fall?
3: Here in Virginia, the fall tradition for us is mainly definitely stopping by all the farms and all the pumpkin patches around. Mainly where I live is a lot of them are very close together, some a few miles apart. So every year we try to hit them up with the kids and have a good time.
1: Yeah, it's good.
2: Those are good ones.
1: Pumpkin patches.
2: And farms. Yeah, little farms.
1: Yeah.
2: It's cool.
1: That's great. 866-607-8383.
4: Hey, calling about what I do on the fall time. I go apple picking, get some apple cider, apple turnovers, and bring some apples home, make some apple pie. Love your show. Have a good one. Bye.
2: I'll do all that.
1: Telling you, man, we're missing out, bro.
2: I know.
1: We're missing out.
2: North, don't we?
1: We gotta at least go travel and go with some of these people in the north and pick us some apples.
2: Got to.
1: Take them home, make a pie.
2: Let's take the show on the road.
1: I'm down. 866-607-8383.
0: You can be a part of a show tonight by jumping in on this conversation. Just call up at 866-607-8383. That's 866-607-8383. 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

0: Hey, Granger, this is Doug from Pelzer, South Carolina. I just want to thank you for everything, man. I work second shift, get off at midnight, and I look forward to listening to you on the way home. Great job, man. We love you, and look forward to this every night. Take care, buddy.
1: Well, I sure appreciate you, Doug. Thank you for calling, buddy. Nice.

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0: QR codes, menus, and one employee who took causing trouble to a whole new level. Earl is going to share this dumb criminal story coming up next.
1: He's a ranch hand in a pinch, man. 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
2: Now, who goes and messes with Mickey Mouse's business? This dummy did. This fella used to work for Disney World, but instead of riding the rides and handing out churros, he got to hack into their menu system. He done switched up QR codes so folks trying to order burgers got sent to some kind of anti-Israel website. Then he went and wiped out menus to look empty and even slapped a dang hate symbol on one of them. Folks, you don't mess with people's food down there in Florida. Now, he's looking at over a decade behind bars and a big old fine enough to make Cinderella lose her slipper. Just dumb.
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5: Hey, thanks for starting your Sunday here with me on After Midnight, y'all. I'm Granger Smith, your host. I've got some things that went down on this day in history I want to talk about coming up, plus some Nashville news with Ann Hudson. Those are recent stories from your favorite stars out there in Nashville. Hang tight for all of this early on a Sunday, late on a Saturday. We are After Midnight. See?

Artist and craftsman started working on Mount Rushmore on this day. Do you know what year? Could you even guess? I'll share with you that coming up in two songs, plus some other things that went down on this day in history. Hang tight. Amen.

0: talking about history. And he's even got the diploma to prove it. It's time for This Day in History on After Midnight with Granger Smith.
1: On this day, October the 4th, 1537, the first complete English language Bible, the Matthew Bible, was printed. 1895, 21-year-old English Horace Rollins won the first U.S. Open golf tournament. 1927, work began on Mount Rushmore. 1955, the Brooklyn Dodgers won their very first World Series. 1957, the Soviet Union inaugurated the space age with its launch of Sputnik, the world's first artificial satellite. The spacecraft named Sputnik, named after the Russian word for fellow traveler, was launched at 10:29 p.m. Moscow time. 1970, Janis Joplin died of a heroin overdose. 1990, the TV drama Beverly Hills 90210 premiered on Fox. 2006, WikiLeaks, created by Julian Assange, was launched. Some famous birthdays include actress Susan Sarandon, actor Charlton Heston, President Rutherford B. Hayes. Those are just a few things that went down on this day in history.
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Hey, thank you for starting your Sunday here with me on After Midnight. What woke you up so early this morning? Call me up and share. My number's 866-607-8383.

0: Ranger. You want to know what happened yesterday? Been up since 1 o'clock this morning, driving the old tractor and trailer. Still got about 7 hours to go to get to home base. Talk to you later. This is Curtis Dave.
1: Keep that greasy side down, brother. Thank you for calling. I'm a

0: It's time for some country thoughts with Earl Dibbles Jr.
1: I don't jog unless I'm being chased by a bee or my ex-wife.
0: This is After Midnight.

0: Ann Hudson is here. She's got stories about her favorite stars out there in Nashville. We call this segment Nashville News, and I know you got something cooked up now. What you got?
1: I do. Do you know that they're saying one of Taylor Swift's new songs could actually save a life? This is not a joke. I'll explain. Coming up in your Nashville News next.

0: news from Nashville's Music Row. It's Ann Hudson.
1: All right, so this is so wild. Granger, I don't know if you've had a chance to listen to Taylor Swift's new songs that she dropped.
2: No.
1: But they're saying one of them in particular could save a life. According to the American Heart Association, they say her new song, Pink Clouding, has the right tempo for hands-only CPR, which is 106 beats per minute. So if you know the song, its beat could actually help you keep the correct rhythm to save a life.
3: Oh,

0: That's what I'm saying. So they're saying, if you know that song and you're in a crisis, you could lean into that.
1: You started this story with there's a life-saving message. You didn't say it that way, but that's what I heard. I heard you say Taylor Swift has a new song with a life-saving message. It could save a life. And so I'm like, oh, wow. Like, my brain's going kind of crazy. What could this be? You know, is it like some kind of lesson that we could learn? And then it was that.

0: cracked the medical field yet, so let's get into that.
1: Okay.
0: Yeah.
2: Hey, I actually think it's smart marketing on the American Heart Association. I think they're the ones who actually came out with this. Okay. They're trying to save lives.
1: They were paid to do this.
0: Cool. You know, the only thing I think about in this is when Michael Scott got the wrong song when they were doing CPR training on The Office. And he was first I was afraid, I was terrified. Okay, was good. Wrong song. No, it's Staying Alive.
1: Oh, it was too slow.
0: Yeah, exactly.
2: Well, that's
1: how you lose a life.
3: Okay. Yeah. Want more stories throughout the day? You can find more Nashville news at aftermidnight.com. And make sure to follow Ann on Instagram now, at Hudson Ann.
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Working late never sounded so good. This is After Midnight with Granger Smith.

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6: 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Means more to say that on an early Sunday morning. I'm your host, Granger Smith of After Midnight. Why do you like country music? We're running down that rabbit hole. I want you to call me and answer that question. 866-607-8383. Also, I've got the country boy himself, Earl Dibbles Jr., with a dumb criminal story to share with us and a whole bunch of good country music. Sun's getting ready to come up, but hang tight. We are after midnight.

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1: Okay, topic of the hour. This is a very obvious question. We've never asked this. I got the Ant-Man sitting with me.
2: Isn't that wild? Like, what show are we on? Like, 2024 or something that you've never asked why you like country music?
1: Never asked the most simple question. Why do you like country music? You ever thought about that? I mean, you're obviously listening to this radio program. Maybe it's because it's the only thing you can get because you can't tune into anything else.
3: True.
1: That is still an appropriate answer, though.
2: It is.
1: The question to you as you're listening right now, why do you like country music? My number, 866-607-8383.
4: You ask why I love country music so much, because it represents everything that I am. Outdoors, hunting, fishing, drinking beer, having a good time, and loving my wife.
1: Oh, that's an interesting ending he had.
2: I've heard a couple Loving My Wife songs, yes.
1: That's true. I guess you don't often hear that in pop music.
2: True.
1: Rock music. I love my wife.
2: Nope.
1: Yeah, that's good. 866-607-8383.
5: 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And I have fond memories and it's what I grew up on.
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2: Yeah.
1: Growing up on it. Good answer. What about you, Ant?
2: Storytelling.
1: Storytelling. Yeah, we heard that on yesterday's show.
2: It's storytelling for me. Yeah,
1: that's a good one. I think I lean somewhere in the nostalgia as well.
2: Yeah.
1: 866-607-8383.
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1: Honoring the best traditions like life, liberty, and the pursuit of country music. 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

It may still be Saturday night where you are. I thank you for being here. Where are you listening right now? My number is 866-607-8383. Playing.

0: Ranger. This is Stephanie. The reason I'm awake this early is I have to go to work. I live in Punta Gorda, Florida, and I travel an hour to Bowling Green, and I do fabrication for Correct Craft and Pursuit, a multi-million-dollar boat. I do this 5 days a week. Get up at 2:30 in the morning, put in my 10 or 12 hours, and then I'm home. Talk to you later.
1: Hey, Stephanie. Well, I know it's tough to go early into work, but thank you for making After Midnight part of it. Hopefully it makes it just a little bit better.

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No kidding. 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But Earl is going to share what went down with this dumb criminal coming up next.

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1: Woman in Spain's been arrested for blackmailing over 300 men in a sextorting scheme, earning more than $17,000 in just 8 months. 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

And this is what music on After Midnight sounds like. God, family, and country music. That's what we're all about. Thanks for staying up here on After Midnight with Granger Smith.

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5: Sunday early risers, welcome to After Midnight with me, Granger Smith, your host. I've got some good news I want to read for y'all, besides the fact that it's Sunday. Plus some Nashville news with Ann Hudson, stories about your favorite stars out there in Nashville. Hang tight for all of this coming up. We are After Midnight. No.

0: You use a story that'll make you smile. Well, Granger's got some good news to share now.
1: During a Buffalo Bills game, 68-year-old Brian Dodge suddenly collapsed in the stands. And that's when nurse Danielle Johnson jumped in without hesitation, performing CPR right there in the middle of the crowd. Doctors later diagnosed Dodge with a heart condition. Now he's recovering at Rochester General while waiting on pacemaker surgery. His daughter says that her dad is alive today thanks to Danielle and the Bills Mafia fans who rushed to help.
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1: 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Thanks so much for turning it up here on After Midnight with Granger Smith.

0: just calling to say thank you for all the wonderful songs you play. And I just want to again thank you so, so much. And I hope you guys have a wonderful day. God bless.
1: You are so welcome. Thank you for calling.

0: It's time for some country thoughts with Earl Dibbles Jr.
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0: Okay, it's time for Nashville News. We have Ann Hudson with us, bringing us stories about our favorite stars out there in Music City. What you got, Ann?
1: Yes, you guys remember the influencer Ella Langley turned down after he asked her how many likes would it get him to get a date with her? Well, he's trying to ask her out again. I got that story coming up in your Nashville News next.

0: news from Nashville's Music Row. It's Ann Hudson.
1: Okay, so in case you missed the viral video, a TikToker named Tiki asked. He yells across a parking garage asking Ella Langley, how many likes would it take to get a date with you? And she actually got some criticism for it because she's like, not enough in the world, like not in a million years. And her face kind of looked annoyed by the whole thing. Well, he's not giving up. He posted a follow-up video with a shopping cart full of flowers.
2: Ella, you said there's no amount of likes in the world that can get me to take you on a date. I hope this amount of flowers is enough. And if not, please let me come to a concert. At least just give you a hug. I'm an Ella fella forever. I love you!
3: Love the music in the background, by the way.
4: I

0: reaction to his kind of like gesture that she did. So I don't know. I see both sides, but I think he's just trying to get the likes and stuff. That's kind of what he does. Not that the, you know, justifies it.
1: No, but you're exactly right.
0: Funny than creepy is my point.
1: You're right.
0: You know,
1: he got a lot of attention for that. He got, it went viral because of her, not him. So now that he got attention for it,
2: he's
1: going to do it again.
2: Exactly.
1: And it's at her expense. And it's just not right because she's also a human being and she has feelings and it's weird. So
0: agree.
1: Yeah. Sorry, I'm going off on this.
0: No, it's great. I think you should. I think it's perfect. Because it's so true.
2: I like Red Hot Granger. Let's get that more. Let's get more Red Hot Granger on here.
1: I saw that video and I wanted to punch that guy.
0: Yeah.
2: How many likes would it take for you to punch that guy, Granger?
0: Yeah, exactly.
1: And it's kind of a combination of knowing that, like, the buses, like, that back area is a safe place.
2: Yeah.
1: And you kind of make
2: your home when you're on the road,
1: right? Yeah, you make yourself available to the world for most of the day on tour. And then when your work is done and you go to your place, that's kind of your safe place. And when it's not like it's wrong for someone to scream through the fence like that. Like, hi, Ella. That's fine. But when you're trying to get a reaction and you're getting personal and you want to go on a date, and then she's like, ugh. And then people they respond to her and go, how dare you? He was just trying to be nice.
0: That's the thing. I didn't mind any of the exchange, but I did not like the negative backlash that she got.
1: Yeah.
0: I mean, it just goes to show that, especially with social media and phones everywhere, it's like every little thing you do, even if you're off and behind the scenes, people can make something of it. It's kind of a weird world we live in.
1: Very weird world. Yeah. Yeah.
0: I love Ella.
1: And I won't punch that guy. I'll give him a hug. I'll give him a hug and it'll just be really tight. And I'll just say, stay away from her.
0: There you go.
2: Whisper in his
1: love
2: ear.
1: Love you, man. Yeah. Stay away from
2: some
1: her.
2: Some sweet things in his ear.
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4: Coming into the home stretch, one final hour of Sunday's After Midnight starts right now. Welcome. I'm Granger Smith, your host. There are things that went down on this day in history I want to talk about coming up. Plus some Nashville news, recent things that have gone down in Nashville that Ann Hudson is going to catch you up with. All of this on this final hour. Thanks for being here.
5: Just

artist and craftsman started working on Mount Rushmore on this day. Do you know what year? Could you even guess? I'll share with you that coming up in two songs, plus some other things that went down on this day in history. Hang tight.

0: talking about history. And he's even got the diploma to prove it. It's time for This Day in History on After Midnight with Granger Smith.
1: On this day, October the 4th, 1537, the first complete English language Bible, the Matthew Bible, was printed. 1895, 21-year-old English Horace Rollins won the first U.S. Open golf tournament. 1927, work began on Mount Rushmore. 1955, the Brooklyn Dodgers won their very first World Series. 1957, the Soviet Union inaugurated the space age with its launch of Sputnik, the world's first artificial satellite. The spacecraft named Sputnik, named after the Russian word for fellow traveler, was launched at 10:29 p.m. Moscow time. 1970, Janis Joplin died of a heroin overdose. 1990, the TV drama Beverly Hills 90210 premiered on Fox. 2006, WikiLeaks, created by Julian Assange, was launched. Some famous birthdays include actress Susan Sarandon, actor Charlton Heston, President Rutherford B. Hayes. Those are just a few things that went down on this day in history.
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1: And he said, someday I hope you get the chance to live like you were dying.
0: And this is After Midnight Music 2.

start thinking. Thanks for staying up on After Midnight with Granger Smith. Proud American music. You're up all night here on After Midnight with Granger Smith.

I love it when you're part of the show. 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

0: It's time for some country thoughts with Earl Dibbles Jr.
1: Hey, never trust a man who won't bait his own hook or who says he used to like country music.
0: This is After Midnight.

0: Ann Hudson is here. She's got stories about her favorite stars out there in Nashville. We call this segment Nashville News, and I know you got something cooked up now. What you got?
1: I do. Do you know that they're saying one of Taylor Swift's new songs could actually save a life? This is not a joke. I'll explain. Yeah. Coming up in your Nashville News next.
2: Well, look who it is. Last call, thought again. How's your mama? How you been? Girl, it's been too long.

0: news from Nashville's Music Row. It's Ann Hudson.
1: All right, so this is so wild. Granger, I don't know if you've had a chance to listen to Taylor Swift's new songs that she dropped.
2: No.
1: But they're saying one of them in particular could save a life. According to the American Heart Association, they say her new song, Pink Clouding, has the right tempo for hands-only CPR, which is 106 beats per minute. So if you know the song, its beat could actually help you keep the correct rhythm to save a life.

0: That's what I'm saying. So they're saying if you know that song and you're in a crisis, you could lean into that.
1: You started this story with there's a life-saving message. You didn't say it that way, but that's what I heard. I heard you say Taylor Swift has a new song with a life-saving message. It could save a life. And so I'm like, oh, wow. Like, my brain's going kind of crazy. What could this be? You know, is it like some kind of lesson that we could learn? And then it was that.
0: You know what?
1: That's good marketing.
0: Keeps you on track. Might be good. Obviously, if you're really in a crisis situation, call 911. But if you're at it, you need to start singing. It's got the right beat.
1: Nothing about the song itself. Take that completely out of this. I'm just saying, somebody is a really good marketer at the label. They're like, how are we going to push another Taylor Swift hit? How are we going to?
2: What have we not done yet, guys? CPR.
1: I got a crazy idea. Just go with me for a second. What if we market this as a life-saving song?
2: Yes.
1: I'm listening. What she got? Okay. Well, I just happened to research that's the same beat as a CPR.
2: Taylor hasn't cracked the medical field yet. So let's get into that.
1: Okay.
2: Yeah.
0: I actually think it's smart marketing on the American Heart Association. I think they're the ones who actually came out with this. Okay. They're trying to save lives.
1: They were paid to do this. Cool.
2: You know, the only thing I think about in this is when Michael Scott got the wrong song when they were doing CPR training on The Office, and he was first I was afraid, I was terrified. Okay, it was good. Wrong song. No, it's Staying Alive.
1: Oh, it was too slow.
2: Yeah, exactly.
0: That's how
1: you lose a life.
3: Okay. Yeah. 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
1: When we just want happiness, we're taking it. 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That's when we go to our deathbeds and we look back on our life. What are we going to say? You're going to say, man, I had a great life. I did everything that made me happy. Or are you going to go, I had a great life because I did things that mattered to others?
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7: Welcome to show number 1731 of After Midnight, y'all, and happy Sunday, the day of rest. I'm your host, Granger Smith. I'm so glad to be with you here on After Midnight. I've got some good news I'm going to read for you. You're going to want to hear this, so hang tight. I've also got Ann Hudson. She's got Nashville news to read for you and a bunch of good country music. All this here for your entertainment. Happy Sunday morning, y'all.

0: Could you use a story that'll make you smile? 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
1: During a Buffalo Bills game, 68-year-old Brian Dodge suddenly collapsed in the stands. And that's when nurse Danielle Johnson jumped in without hesitation, performing CPR right there in the middle of the crowd. Doctors later diagnosed Dodge with a heart condition. Now he's recovering at Rochester General while waiting on pacemaker surgery. His daughter says that her dad is alive today thanks to Danielle and the Bills Mafia fans who rushed to help.
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0: I get up every morning at 3:15 to go to work, but we've recently moved, and I can't listen to the radio in the mornings like I normally do, and I miss you saying, God is worthy of our praise, and I miss that every morning, and I just wish I could catch it still.
1: Well, I love that encouragement. I love that you say that. I just want you to know, if you do get up, or maybe you can't sleep, or you're getting up early for any reason, we're still here for you.

0: time for some country thoughts with Earl Dibbles Jr.
1: Camo ain't clothing. It's a way of life. Also, the reason I lose half my gear.
0: You've got it locked on After Midnight.

0: Okay, it's time for Nashville News. We have Ann Hudson with us, bringing us stories about our favorite stars out there in Music City. What you got, Ann?
1: Yes, you guys remember the influencer Ella Langley turned down after he asked her how many likes would it get him to get a date with her? Well, he's trying to ask her out again. I got that story coming up in your Nashville News next.

0: Nashville's Music Row. It's Ann Hudson.
1: Okay, so in case you missed the viral video, a TikToker named Tiki asked. He yells across a parking garage asking Ella Langley, how many likes would it take to get a date with you? And she actually got some criticism for it because she's like, not enough in the world, like not in a million years. And her face kind of looked annoyed by the whole thing. Well, he's not giving up. He posted a follow-up video with a shopping cart full of flowers.
2: Ella, you said there's no amount of likes in the world that can get me to take you on a date. I hope this amount of flowers is enough. And if not, please let me come to a concert. At least just give you a hug. I'm an Ella fella forever. I love you!
3: Love the music in the background, by the way.
4: I hate this story.
1: I don't like it.
4: So creeped out. As a father of a daughter,
3: yeah.
4: I hear this and I'm just like, And any kind of criticism Ella got for whatever, I remember seeing that clip and she said no amount of likes in the world or whatever.
3: And rolled her eyes.
4: Yeah. If anyone criticizes her for that, they've never had a daughter.
3: Right.
4: Because good for her for standing up. This guy needs to back off. I'm sorry. I'm kind of going off.
1: Okay. So I think he's just being cute and fun. But again, like I did not like the backlash she got for her reaction to his kind of like gesture that she did. So I don't know. I see both sides, but I think he's just trying to get the likes and stuff. That's kind of what he does. Not that it, you know, justifies it.
4: No, but you're exactly right.
1: Funny than creepy is my point.
4: You're right.
1: You know,
4: he got a lot of really attention for that. It went viral because of her, not him. So now that he got attention for it,
3: he's going to do it again. Exactly.
4: And it's at her expense. And it's just not right because she's also a human being and she has feelings and it's weird. So it.
1: Agree.
4: Yeah. Sorry, I'm going off on this.
1: No, it's great. I think you should. I think it's perfect. Because it's so true.
3: I like Red Hot Granger. Let's get that more. Let's get more Red Hot Granger on here.
4: I saw that video and I wanted to punch that guy.
1: Yeah.
3: How many likes would it take for you to punch that guy, Granger?
1: Yeah, exactly.
4: And it's kind of a combination of knowing that, like, the buses, like, that back area is a safe place.
3: Yeah.
4: And you kind of make
3: your home when you're on the road,
4: right? Yeah, you make yourself available to the world for most of the day on tour. And then when your work is done and you go to your place, that's kind of your safe place. And when it's not like it's wrong for someone to scream through the fence like that. Like, hi, Ella, that's fine. But when you're trying to get a reaction and you're getting personal and you want to go on a date, and then she's like, and then people are... They respond to her and go, how dare you? He was just trying to be nice.
1: That's the thing. I didn't mind any of the exchange, but I did not like the negative backlash that she got.
4: Yeah.
1: I mean, it just goes to show that, especially with social media and phones everywhere, it's like every little thing you do, even if you're off and behind the scenes, people can make something of it. It's kind of a weird world we live in.
4: Very weird world. Yeah. Yeah.
1: I love that one.
4: And I won't punch that guy. I'll give him a hug. I'll give him a hug and it'll just be really tight. And I'll just say, stay away from her.
1: There you go.
3: Whisper in his
4: love
3: ear.
4: Love you, man. Yeah. Stay away from
3: her. Some sweet things in his ear.
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Thanks for staying up on After Midnight with Granger Smith. The flag's still waving tonight because you're working. Thanks for being up with us here on After Midnight with Granger Smith.

Granger's not finished when this show is over. If you want more, he'll be on Mornings with Granger over on Yee Yee Radio. 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
5: Welcome to Sunday, everybody, the day of rest. I hope you get some today. I'm your host, Granger Smith. Asking this question, what's your favorite fall tradition? Let's talk about this. Call me, 866-607-8383. Also, Earl Bibbles, Jr., the country boy's got a dumb criminal story to share, and I got a good list of country music to play for you. Hang tight. Hour number two of your Sunday starts right now.

0: Thanks for staying up. 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
1: Okay, we're asking this question. Do you have a fall tradition? We've been talking about this, and you know, there are a lot of people calling about picking apples, which we, Ant-Man and I, don't understand because we live in Texas.
2: Yeah,
1: there are people calling with hunting.
2: We pick apples from HEB.
1: Yeah, we pick them for the grocery store.
2: For the grocery store, yeah.
1: You know, people calling about football.
2: Yeah,
1: I remember the combination of hunting in a deer blind and listening on the radio to a football game on a Saturday.
2: You'd be in the deer blind listening?
1: In the deer blind.
2: Did you not distract the deer?
1: No, you got your, you know, headphones.
2: Oh, yeah, that's true.
1: So, you know, you're listening quietly to a football game.
2: Interesting.
1: There is, and you do this, actually, you do this for high school.
2: Yeah, yeah.
1: But there's something really special about listening to the radio play-by-play football. It's something that we don't as often appreciate anymore.
2: It's not appreciated like it used to be.
1: Because now you could stream the TV from your phone.
2: And a lot of people mute it and just watch it.
1: Yeah. Mm-hmm. But there's something kind of relaxing about listening to the football game and you're in the deer blind. 866-607-8383. What do you do in the fall?
3: Here in Virginia, the fall tradition for us is mainly definitely stopping by all the farms and all the pumpkin patches around. Mainly where I live is a lot of them are very close together, some a few miles apart. So every year we try to hit them up with the kids and have a good time.
1: That's good.
2: Those are good ones.
1: Pumpkin patches.
2: And farms. Yeah, little farms.
1: Yeah.
2: It's cool.
1: That's great. 866-607-8383.
4: Hey, calling about what I do on the fall time. I go apple picking, get some apple cider, apple turnovers, and bring some apples home, make some apple pie. Love your show. Have a good one. Bye.
2: I'll do all that.
1: Telling you, man, we're missing out, bro.
2: I know.
1: We're missing out.
2: North, don't we?
1: We gotta at least go travel and go with some of these people in the north and pick us some apples.
2: Got to.
1: Take them home, make a pie.
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Coming up tomorrow, we're going to drop a brand new episode of the Granger Smith Podcast. 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

0: Hey, Granger, this is Doug Pelzer, South Carolina. I just want to thank you for everything, man. I work second shift, get off at midnight, and I look forward to listening to you on the way home. Great job, man. We love you, and look forward to this every night. Take care, buddy.
1: Well, I sure appreciate you, Doug. Thank you for calling, buddy. Nice.

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0: QR codes, menus, and one employee who took causing trouble to a whole new level. Earl is going to share this dumb criminal story coming up next.
1: He's a ranch hand in a pinch, man. Hotter than the red on the cattle brand. 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
2: Now, who goes and messes with Mickey Mouse's business? This dummy did. This feller used to work for Disney World, but instead of riding the rides and handing out churros, he got to hack into their menu system. He done switched up QR codes so folks trying to order burgers got sent to some kind of anti-Israel website. Then he went and wiped out menus to look empty and even slapped a dang hate symbol on one of them. Folks, you don't mess with people's food down there in Florida. Now, he's looking at over a decade behind bars and a big old fine enough to make Cinderella lose her slipper. Just dumb.
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5: Hey, thanks for starting your Sunday here with me on After Midnight, y'all. I'm Granger Smith, your host. I've got some things that went down on this day in history I want to talk about coming up, plus some Nashville news with Ann Hudson. Those are recent stories from your favorite stars out there in Nashville. Hang tight for all of this early on a Sunday, late on a Saturday. We are After Midnight. See?

Artist and craftsman started working on Mount Rushmore on this day. Do you know what year? Could you even guess? I'll share with you that coming up in two songs, plus some other things that went down on this day in history. Hang tight. Ain't it-

0: loves talking about history, and he's even got the diploma to prove it. It's time for This Day in History on After Midnight with Granger Smith.
1: On this day, October the 4th, 1537, the first complete English language Bible, the Matthew Bible, was printed. 1895, 21-year-old English Horace Rollins won the first U.S. Open golf tournament. 1927, work began on Mount Rushmore. 1955, the Brooklyn Dodgers won their very first World Series. 1957, the Soviet Union inaugurated the space age with its launch of Sputnik, the world's first artificial satellite. The spacecraft named Sputnik, named after the Russian word for fellow traveler, was launched at 10:29 p.m. Moscow time. 1970, Janis Joplin died of a heroin overdose. 1990, the TV drama Beverly Hills 90210 premiered on Fox. 2006, WikiLeaks, created by Julian Assange, was launched. Some famous birthdays include actress Susan Sarandon, actor Charlton Heston, President Rutherford B. Hayes. Those are just a few things that went down on this day in history.
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1: Keeping the night alive. Thanks for hanging out here on After Midnight with Granger Smith.

Hey, thank you for starting your Sunday here with me on After Midnight. What woke you up so early this morning? Call me up and share. My number's 866-607-8383.

0: Ranger. You want to know what happened yesterday? Been up since 1 o'clock this morning, driving the old tractor and trailer. Still got about 7 hours to go to get to home base. Talk to you later. This is Curtis Dave.
1: Keep that greasy side down, brother. Thank you for calling. I'm a

0: It's time for some country thoughts with Earl Dibbles Jr.
1: I don't jog unless I'm being chased by a bee or my ex-wife.
0: This is After Midnight.

0: Ann Hudson is here. She's got stories about her favorite stars out there in Nashville. We call this segment Nashville News, and I know you got something cooked up now. What you got?
1: I do. Do you know that they're saying one of Taylor Swift's new songs could actually save a life? This is not a joke. I'll explain. Coming up in your Nashville News next.

0: news from Nashville's Music Row. It's Ann Hudson.
1: All right, so this is so wild. Granger, I don't know if you've had a chance to listen to Taylor Swift's new songs that she dropped.
2: No.
1: But they're saying one of them in particular could save a life. According to the American Heart Association, they say her new song, Pink Clouding, has the right tempo for hands-only CPR, which is 106 beats per minute. So if you know the song, its beat could actually help you keep the correct rhythm to save a life.

0: that's what I'm saying. So they're saying, if you know that song and you're in a crisis, you could lean into that.
1: You started this story with there's a life-saving message. You didn't say it that way, but that's what I heard. I heard you say, Taylor Swift has a new song with a life-saving message. It could save a life. And so I'm like, oh, wow. Like, my brain's going kind of crazy. What could this be? You know, is it like some kind of lesson that we could learn? And then it was that.
0: You know what?
1: That's good marketing.
0: Keeps you on track. Might be good. Obviously, if you're really in a crisis situation, call 911. But if you're at it, you need to start singing. It's got the right beat.
1: Nothing about the song itself. Take that completely out of this. I'm just saying, somebody is a really good marketer at the label. They're like,
0: yep.
1: How are we going to push another Taylor Swift hit? How are we going to?
2: What have we not done yet,
1: guys?
2: CPR.
1: I got a crazy idea. Just go with me for a second. What if we market this as a life-saving song?
2: Yes.
1: Okay, I'm listening. What you got? Okay, well, I just happened to research that's the same beat as a CPR.
2: Taylor hasn't cracked the medical field yet, so let's get into that.
1: Okay.
2: Yeah.
0: I actually think it's smart marketing on the American Heart Association. I think they're the ones who actually came out with this. Okay. They're trying to save lives.
1: They were paid,
0: this works.
2: Cool. You know, the only thing I think about in this is when Michael Scott got the wrong song when they were doing CPR training on The Office, and he was first I was afraid, I was terrified. Okay, just kidding. Wrong song. No, it's Staying Alive.
1: Oh, it was too slow.
2: Yeah, exactly.
0: That's how
1: you lose a life.
3: Okay. Yeah. 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
7: Jessica.
8: Hi, Mrs. Johnson. Is Megan there?
7: Sure. Follow me. The kids are in the kitchen making sandwiches.
8: Hey, Julie.
9: Hi, Jessica.
8: Hi, Megan. Hey, Megan.
10: Yeah?
8: You're a total freak. God, you're ugly. And dumb. Oh, and your makeup makes you look like a tramp.
10: Oh, my God.
8: Tommy Morris told me you guys made out. Everybody knows. The whole school knows.

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0: 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I'm Ira Dreyfuss.

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Working late never sounded so good. This is After Midnight with Granger Smith.

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5: Weekend third shifters, thank you for keeping America rolling 24-7. Means more to say that on an early Sunday morning. I'm your host, Granger Smith of After Midnight. Why do you like country music? We're running down that rabbit hole. I want you to call me and answer that question. 866-607-8383. Also, I've got the country boy himself, Earl Dibbles Jr., with a dumb criminal story to share with us and a whole bunch of good country music. Sun's getting ready to come up, but hang tight. We are After Midnight. Yeah.

0: Thanks for staying up. This is After Midnight with Granger Smith.
1: Okay, topic of the hour. This is a very obvious question. We've never asked this. I got the Ant-Man sitting with me.
2: Isn't that wild? Like, what show are we on? Like, 2024 or something that you've never asked why you like country music?
1: Never asked the most simple question. Why do you like country music? You ever thought about that? I mean, you're obviously listening to this radio program. Maybe it's because it's the only thing you can get because you can't tune into anything else.
3: True.
1: That is still an appropriate answer, though.
2: It is.
1: The question to you as you're listening right now, why do you like country music? My number, 866-607-8383.
4: 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Outdoors, hunting, fishing, drinking beer, having a good time, and loving my wife.
1: Oh, that's an interesting ending he had.
2: I've heard a couple Loving My Wife songs, yes.
1: That's true. I guess you don't often hear that in pop music.
2: True.
1: Rock music. I love my wife.
2: Nope.
1: Yeah, that's good. 866-607-8383.
5: 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And I have fond memories and it's what I grew up on.
1: Yeah, the memories, the nostalgia.
2: Yeah.
1: Growing up on it. Good answer. What about you, Ant?
2: Storytelling.
1: Storytelling. Yeah, we heard that on yesterday's show.
2: It's storytelling for me. Yeah,
1: that's a good one. I think I lean somewhere in the nostalgia as well.
2: Yeah.
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It may still be Saturday night where you are. I thank you for being here. Where are you listening right now? My number is 866-607-8383. Playing.

0: happening. The reason I'm awake this early is I have to go to work. I live in Punta Gorda, Florida, and I travel an hour to Bowling Green, and I do fabrication for Correct Craft and Pursuit, a multi-million-dollar boat. I do this 5 days a week. Get up at 2:30 in the morning, put in my 10 or 12 hours, and then I'm home. Talk to you later.
1: Hey, Stephanie. Well, I know it's tough to go early into work, but thank you for making After Midnight part of it. Hopefully it makes it just a little bit better.

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No kidding. Kind of surprised that you don't hear more about these stories. But Earl is going to share what went down with this dumb criminal coming up next.

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1: Woman in Spain's been arrested for blackmailing over 300 men in a sextorting scheme, earning more than $17,000 in just 8 months. 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Everyone involved is just dumb.
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6: Total Alarm Company, this is Todd.
7: Yeah, hi. 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
6: How big are we talking?
7: Well, super duper big, Todd.
6: Yeah, this is my dad's business. I just work here summers.
7: Well, he is going to be so proud of you. You are about to lock in a deal to install a smoke alarm system in every single forest in America.
6: Cool. Like the buildings there? The ranger places?
7: No, the forest.
6: I don't understand.
7: Well, we are a group of concerned citizens, and we want to install alarm systems in the forest to alert the animals. You guys probably see the effects of people's lack of respect for fire all the time, right?
6: Yeah. Dad?
8: Yeah.
6: This is

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1: But God knows, I know, when it's all said and done, I'm not okay, but it's all gonna be alright.
0: And this is what After Midnight sounds like. Go.

This is what music on After Midnight sounds like. God, family, and country music. That's what we're all about. Thanks for staying up here on After Midnight with Granger Smith.

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5: Sunday early risers, welcome to After Midnight with me, Granger Smith, your host. I've got some good news I want to read for y'all, besides the fact that it's Sunday. Plus some Nashville news with Ann Hudson, stories about your favorite stars out there in Nashville. Hang tight for all of this coming up. We are After Midnight. No.

0: You use a story that'll make you smile. Well, Granger's got some good news to share now.
1: During a Buffalo Bills game, 68-year-old Brian Dodge suddenly collapsed in the stands. And that's when nurse Danielle Johnson jumped in without hesitation, performing CPR right there in the middle of the crowd. Doctors later diagnosed Dodge with a heart condition. Now he's recovering at Rochester General while waiting on pacemaker surgery. His daughter says that her dad is alive today thanks to Danielle and the Bills Mafia fans who rushed to help.
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0: than men.
1: Thanks for staying up on After Midnight with Granger Smith. Raising one and playing one. For all you hard-working third shifters, keeping this country moving. Thanks so much for turning it up here on After Midnight with Granger Smith.

0: again. I was just calling to say thank you for all the wonderful songs you play at night. I just want to again thank you so much. And I hope you guys have a wonderful day. God bless.
1: You are so welcome. Thank you for calling.

0: It's time for some country thoughts with Earl Dibbles Jr.
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0: Okay, it's time for Nashville News. We have Ann Hudson with us, bringing us stories about our favorite stars out there in Music City. What you got, Ann?
1: Yes, you guys remember the influencer Ella Langley turned down after he asked her how many likes would it get him to get a date with her? Well, he's trying to ask her out again. I got that story coming up in your Nashville News next.

0: news from Nashville's Music Row. It's Ann Hudson.
1: Okay, so in case you missed the viral video, a TikToker named Tiki asked. He yells across a parking garage asking Ella Langley, how many likes would it take to get a date with you? And she actually got some criticism for it because she's like, not enough in the world, like not in a million years. And her face kind of looked annoyed by the whole thing. Well, he's not giving up. He posted a follow-up video with a shopping cart full of flowers.
2: Ella, you said there's no amount of likes in the world that can get me to take you on a date. I hope this amount of flowers is enough. And if not, please let me come to a concert. At least just give you a hug. I'm an Ella fella forever. I love you!
3: Love the music in the background, by the way.
4: I hate this story.
1: You don't like it?
4: So creeped out. As a father of a daughter,
3: yeah.
4: I hear this and I'm just like, And any kind of criticism Ella got for whatever, I remember seeing that clip and she said no amount of likes in the world or whatever.
3: And rolled her eyes.
4: Yeah. If anyone criticizes her for that, they've never had a daughter.
3: Right.
4: Because good for her for standing up. This guy needs to back off. I'm sorry. I'm kind of going off.
1: Okay. So I think he's just being cute and fun. But again, like I did not like the backlash she got for her reaction to his kind of like gesture that she did. So I don't know. I see both sides, but I think he's just trying to get the likes and stuff. That's kind of what he does. Not that the, you know, justifies it.
4: No, you're exactly right.
1: Funny than creepy is my point.
4: You're right.
1: You know,
4: he got a lot of attention for that. It went viral because of her, not him. So now that he got attention for it,
3: he's going to do it again. Exactly.
4: And it's at her expense. And it's just not right because she's also a human being and she has feelings and it's weird. So
1: agree.
4: Yeah. Sorry, I'm going off on this.
1: No, it's great. I think you should. I think it's perfect. Because it's so true.
3: I like Red Hot Granger. Let's get that more. Let's get more Red Hot Granger on here. I saw that video
4: and I wanted to punch that guy.
1: Yeah.
3: How many likes would it take for you to punch that guy, Granger?
1: Yeah, exactly.
4: And it's kind of a combination of knowing that like the buses, like that back area is a safe place.
3: Yeah.
4: And you kind of make
3: your home when you're on the road.
4: Yeah,
3: right?
4: You make yourself available to the world for most of the day on tour, and then when your work is done and you go to your place, that's kind of your safe place. And when it's not like it's wrong for someone to scream through the fence like that. Like,
1: yeah,
4: hi Ella, that's fine. But when you're trying to get a reaction and you're getting personal and you want to go on a date, and then she's like, and then people are. They respond to her and go, how dare you? He was just trying to be nice.
1: That's the thing. I didn't mind any of the exchange, but I did not like the negative backlash that she got.
4: Yeah.
1: I mean, it just goes to show that, especially with social media and phones everywhere, it's like every little thing you do, even if you're off and behind the scenes, people can make something of it. It's kind of a weird world we live in.
4: Very weird world. Yeah. Yeah.
1: I love Ella.
4: And I won't punch that guy. I'll give him a hug and it'll just be really tight and I'll just say, stay away from her.
1: There you go.
3: Whisper in his
4: love
3: ear.
4: Love you, man. Yeah. Stay away from
3: some
4: her.
3: Some sweet things in his ear.
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6: Coming into the home stretch, one final hour of Sundays After Midnight starts right now. Welcome. I'm Granger Smith, your host. There are things that went down on this day in history I want to talk about coming up. Plus some Nashville news, recent things that have gone down in Nashville that Ann Hudson is going to catch you up with. All of this on this final hour. Thanks for being here. Just

artist and craftsman started working on Mount Rushmore on this day. Do you know what year? Could you even guess? I'll share with you that coming up in two songs, plus some other things that went down on this day in history. Hang tight.

0: talking about history. And he's even got the diploma to prove it. It's time for This Day in History on After Midnight with Granger Smith.
1: On this day, October the 4th, 1537, the first complete English language Bible, the Matthew Bible, was printed. 1895, 21-year-old English Horace Rollins won the first U.S. Open golf tournament. 1927, work began on Mount Rushmore. 1955, the Brooklyn Dodgers won their very first World Series. 1957, the Soviet Union inaugurated the space age with its launch of Sputnik, the world's first artificial satellite. The spacecraft named Sputnik, named after the Russian word for fellow traveler, was launched at 10:29 p.m. Moscow time. 1970, Janis Joplin died of a heroin overdose. 1990, the TV drama Beverly Hills 90210 premiered on Fox. 2006, WikiLeaks, created by Julian Assange, was launched. Some famous birthdays include actress Susan Sarandon, actor Charlton Heston, President Rutherford B. Hayes. Those are just a few things that went down on this day in history.
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0: That's right.
1: I love it when you're part of the show. 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

0: It's time for some country thoughts with Earl Dibbles Jr.
1: Hey, never trust a man who won't bait his own hook or who says he used to like country music.
0: This is After Midnight.

0: Ann Hudson is here. She's got stories about her favorite stars out there in Nashville. We call this segment Nashville News, and I know you got something cooked up now. What you got?
1: I do. Do you know that they're saying one of Taylor Swift's new songs could actually save a life? This is not a joke. I'll explain. Coming up in your Nashville News next.

0: news from Nashville's Music Row. It's Ann Hudson.
1: All right, so this is so wild. Granger, I don't know if you've had a chance to listen to Taylor Swift's new songs that she dropped.
2: No.
1: But they're saying one of them in particular could save a life. According to the American Heart Association, they say her new song, Pink Clouding, has the right tempo for hands-only CPR, which is 106 beats per minute. So if you know the song, its beat could actually help you keep the correct rhythm to save a life.

0: that's what I'm saying. So they're saying, if you know that song and you're in a crisis, you could lean into that.
1: You started this story with there's a life-saving message. You didn't say it that way, but that's what I heard. I heard you say Taylor Swift has a new song with a life-saving message. It could save a life. And so I'm like, oh, wow. Like, my brain's going kind of crazy. What could this be? You know, is it like some kind of lesson that we could learn? And then it was that.
0: You know what?
1: That's good marketing.
0: Keeps you on track. Might be good. Obviously, if you're really in a crisis situation, call 911. But if you're at it, you need to start singing. It's got the right beat.
1: Nothing about the song itself. Take that completely out of this. I'm just saying, somebody is a really good marketer at the label. They're like, how are we going to push another Taylor Swift hit? How are we going to?
2: What have we not done yet, guys? CPR.
1: I got a crazy idea. Just go with me for a second. What if we market this as a life-saving song?
2: Yes.
1: Okay, I'm listening. What you got? Okay, well, I just happened to research that's the same beat as a CPR.
2: Taylor hasn't cracked the medical field yet, so let's get into that.
1: Okay.
2: Yeah.
0: I actually think it's smart marketing on the American Heart Association. I think they're the ones who actually came out with this. Okay. They're trying to save lives. And if this works,
1: they were paid to do this.
2: Cool. You know, the only thing I think about in this is when Michael Scott got the wrong song when they were doing CPR training on The Office, and he was first I was afraid, I was terrified. Okay, he was good. Wrong song. No, it's Staying Alive.
1: Oh, it was too slow.
2: Yeah, exactly.
0: That's how
1: you lose a life.
3: Okay. Yeah. 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
1: When we just want happiness, we're taking it. 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When we do things that matter, we're putting it back out from us. And that is so much more fulfilling. That's when we go to our deathbeds and we look back on our life. What are we going to say? You're going to say, man, I had a great life. I did everything that made me happy.

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7: Welcome to show number 1731 of After Midnight, y'all, and happy Sunday, the day of rest. I'm your host, Granger Smith. I'm so glad to be with you here on After Midnight. I've got some good news I'm going to read for you. You're going to want to hear this, so hang tight. I've also got Ann Hudson. She's got Nashville news to read for you and a bunch of good country music. All this here for your entertainment. Happy Sunday morning, y'all. I got a

0: Could you use a story that'll make you smile? Well, Granger's got some good news to share now.
1: During a Buffalo Bills game, 68-year-old Brian Dodge suddenly collapsed in the stands. And that's when nurse Danielle Johnson jumped in without hesitation, performing CPR right there in the middle of the crowd. Doctors later diagnosed Dodge with a heart condition. Now he's recovering at Rochester General while waiting on pacemaker surgery. His daughter says that her dad is alive today thanks to Danielle and the Bills Mafia fans who rushed to help.
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0: I get up every morning at 3:15 to go to work, but we've recently moved, and I can't listen to the radio in the mornings like I normally do, and I miss you saying, God is worthy of our praise, and I miss that every morning, and I just wish I could catch it still.
1: Well, I love that encouragement. I love that you say that. I just want you to know, if you do get up, or maybe you can't sleep, or you're getting up early for any reason, we're still here for you.

0: time for some country thoughts with Earl Dibbles Jr.
1: Camo ain't clothing. It's a way of life. Also, the reason I lose half my gear.
0: You've got it locked on After Midnight.

0: Okay, it's time for Nashville News. We have Ann Hudson with us, bringing us stories about our favorite stars out there in Music City. What you got, Ann?
1: Yes, you guys remember the influencer Ella Langley turned down after he asked her how many likes would it get him to get a date with her? Well, he's trying to ask her out again. I got that story coming up in your Nashville News next.

0: news from Nashville's Music Row. It's Ann Hudson.
1: Okay, so in case you missed the viral video, a TikToker named Tiki asked. He yells across a parking garage asking Ella Langley, how many likes would it take to get a date with you? And she actually got some criticism for it because she's like, not enough in the world, like not in a million years. And her face kind of looked annoyed by the whole thing. Well, he's not giving up. He posted a follow-up video with a shopping cart full of flowers.
2: Ella, you said there's no amount of likes in the world that can get me to take you on a date. I hope this amount of flowers is enough. And if not, please let me come to a concert. At least just give you a hug. I'm an Ella fella forever. I love you!
3: Love the music in the background, by the way.
4: I hate this story.
1: I don't like it.
4: So creeped out. As a father of a daughter,
3: yeah.
4: I hear this and I'm just like, And any kind of criticism Ella got for whatever, I remember seeing that clip and she said no amount of likes in the world or whatever.
3: And rolled her eyes.
4: Yeah. If anyone criticizes her for that, they've never had a daughter.
3: Right.
4: Because good for her for standing up. This guy needs to back off. I'm sorry. I'm kind of going off.
1: Okay. So I think he's just being cute and fun. But again, like I did not like the backlash she got for her reaction to his kind of like gesture that she did. So I don't know. I see both sides, but I think he's just trying to get the likes and stuff. That's kind of what he does. Not that it, you know, justifies it.
4: No,
1: but
4: you're,
1: I think
4: you're
1: he's
4: exactly
1: more
4: right.
1: Funny than creepy is my point.
4: You're right.
1: You know,
4: he got a lot of really attention for that. He got it went viral because of her, not him. So now that he got attention for it,
3: he's going to do it again. Exactly.
4: And it's at her expense. And it's just not right because she's also a human being and she has feelings and it's weird. So it.
1: Agree.
4: Yeah. Sorry, I'm going off on this.
1: No, it's great. I think you should. I think it's perfect. Because it's so true.
3: I like Red Hot Granger. Let's get that more. Let's get more Red Hot Granger on here.
4: I saw that video and I wanted to punch that guy.
1: Yeah.
3: How many likes would it take for you to punch that guy, Granger?
1: Yeah, exactly.
4: And it's kind of a combination of knowing that, like, the buses, like, that back area is a safe place.
3: Yeah.
4: And you kind of make
3: your home when you're on the road,
4: yeah,
3: right?
4: Yeah, you make yourself available to the world for most of the day on tour. And then when your work is done and you go to your place, that's kind of your safe place. And when it's not like it's wrong for someone to scream through the fence like that. Like,
1: yeah.
4: Hi, Ella. That's fine. But when you're trying to get a reaction and you're getting personal and you want to go on a date, and then she's like, And then people are... They respond to her and go, how dare you? He was just trying to be nice.
1: That's the thing. I didn't mind anything changed, but I did not like the negative backlash that she got.
4: Yeah.
1: I mean, it just goes to show that, especially with social media and phones everywhere, it's like every little thing you do, even if you're off and behind the scenes, people can make something of it. It's kind of a weird world we live in.
4: Very weird world. Yeah. Yeah.
1: I love that.
4: And I won't punch that guy. I'll give him a hug and it'll just be really tight and I'll just say, stay away from her.
1: There you go.
3: Whisper in his
4: love
3: ear.
4: Love you, man. Yeah. Stay away from
3: some
4: her.
3: Some sweet things in his ear.
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Thanks for staying up on After Midnight with Granger Smith. The flag's still waving tonight because you're working. Thanks for being up with us here on After Midnight with Granger Smith.

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1: Crank it up.
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5: Welcome to Sunday, everybody, the day of rest. I hope you get some today. I'm your host, Granger Smith. Asking this question, what's your favorite fall tradition? Let's talk about this. Call me, 866-607-8383. Also, Earl Bibbles Jr., the country boy's got a dumb criminal story to share, and I got a good list of country music to play for you. Hang tight. Hour number two of your Sunday starts right now.

0: Thanks for staying up. This is After Midnight with Granger Smith.
1: Okay, we're asking this question. Do you have a fall tradition? We've been talking about this, and you know, there are a lot of people calling about picking apples, which we Ant-Man and I don't understand because we live in Texas.
2: Yeah,
1: there are people calling with hunting.
2: We pick apples from HEB.
1: Yeah, we pick them for the grocery store.
2: For the grocery store, yeah.
1: You know, people calling about football.
2: Yeah,
1: I remember the combination of hunting in a deer blind and listening on the radio to a football game on a Saturday.
2: You'd be in the deer blind listening?
1: In the deer blind.
2: Then I just, did you not distract the deer?
1: No, you got your, you know, headphones.
2: Oh, yeah, that's true.
1: So, you know, you're listening quietly to a football game.
2: With interesting.
1: There is, and you do this actually, you do this for high school.
2: Yeah, yeah.
1: But there's something really special about listening to the radio play-by-play football. It's something that we don't as often appreciate anymore.
2: It's not appreciated like it used to be.
1: Because now you could stream the TV from your phone.
2: And a lot of people mute it and just watch it.
1: Yeah. Mm-hmm. But there's something kind of relaxing about listening to the football game and you're in the deer blind. 866-607-8383. What do you do in the fall?
3: Here in Virginia, the fall tradition for us is mainly definitely stopping by all the farms and all the pumpkin patches around. Mainly where I live is a lot of them are very close together, some a few miles apart. So every year we try to hit them up with the kids and have a good time.
1: Yeah, it's good.
2: Those are good ones.
1: Pumpkin patches.
2: And farms. Yeah, little farms.
1: Yeah.
2: It's cool.
1: That's great. 866-607-8383.
4: Hey, calling about what I do on the fall time. I go apple picking, get some apple cider, apple turnovers, and bring some apples home, make some apple pie. Love your show. Have a good one. Bye.
2: I'll do all that.
1: Telling you, man, we're missing out, bro.
2: I know.
1: We're missing out.
2: North, don't we?
1: We gotta at least go travel and go with some of these people in the north and pick us some apples.
2: Got to.
1: Take them home, make a pie out
2: Let's
1: of
2: take
1: it.
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0: You can be a part of the show tonight by jumping in on this conversation. Just call up at 866-607-8383. 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

0: Hey, Granger, this is Doug from Pelzer, South Carolina. I just want to thank you for everything, man. I work second shift, get off at midnight, and I look forward to listening to you on the way home. Great job, man. We love you, and look forward to this every night. Take care, buddy.
1: Well, I sure appreciate you, Doug. Thank you for calling, buddy. Nice.

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0: QR codes, menus, and one employee who took causing trouble to a whole new level. 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
1: He's a ranch hand in a pinch, man. 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
2: Now, who goes and messes with Mickey Mouse's business? This dummy did. This feller used to work for Disney World, but instead of riding the rides and handing out churros, he got to hack into their menu system. He done switched up QR codes so folks trying to order burgers got sent to some kind of anti-Israel website. Then he went and wiped out menus to look empty and even slapped a dang hate symbol on one of them. Folks, you don't mess with people's food down there in Florida. Now, he's looking at over a decade behind bars and a big old fine enough to make Cinderella lose her slipper. Just dumb.
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5: 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I'm Granger Smith, your host. I've got some things that went down on this day in history I want to talk about coming up, plus some Nashville news with Ann Hudson. Those are recent stories from your favorite stars out there in Nashville. Hang tight for all of this early on a Sunday, late on a Saturday. 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